Rock 102, Memphis Classic Rock. Amy Lee and Evanescence, what a banner year, man. Three number one songs in the last year, something they've never done in their career. And this song, just weeks ago, was certified 10 million copies sold, which makes it diamond. Bring Me to Life with Big Rig.

102 with a big rig. Wine on the River. Are you ready? October the 10th. It's a Saturday. It's a beautiful day. Tom Lee Park. The wine, the food, the entertainment. Beautiful, stunning views of the Mississippi River. We've got it all made, including the souvenir tasting cup where all beverage samples come through. It all helps Door of Hope. Find out what you need at rock102memphis.com.

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102. Thursday Night Football on tonight. A couple of games to choose from, which I don't know if you noticed this, but we're doing this all postseason. 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

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Rock 102, Love in Boston, Yes I Am, 1976, man, bicentennial year, 50th anniversary for these legendary rockin' songs. It's more than a feeling. It's Big Rig. It's Thursday night. Thanks for hanging.

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Going to be waiting until the new year for the new Def Leppard. January 2027, it will be on its way. Legendary Frampton and the greatest rock and roll ever made, playing all night with me.

102 with a big rig. This is the guy when I was growing up as a kid. We all wrote Weird Al parodies ourselves. We tried to outdo the man, the myth, the legend. Nah, you didn't do it. Landers Center, September 26th. We come together to sing along with the man. You want to be there? When you fire up that iHeartRadio app, you get Rock 102 on it. You tap contest to be there. 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

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He's got a ton of dates. He's been doing his Don't Love Me, Rent Me tour. I'm going on that.

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Nimrod's The Soundtrack is out now to match with the movie, which you can see in theaters. Nimrod's, a Green Day comedy. 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

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Thanks for hanging out. Collective Soul, they got that huge documentary all about their career called Give Me a Word if you want to rent it for like $3.99. I don't think it's free anywhere. They just wrapped up their Vegas residency and 13th studio album is out now.

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1: Thanks for hanging out. 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It's right there at the top. Oh, what a nice feature. That's newer. And you can't

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Stacy hanging with you. And just a reminder, if you think you'll get gas in the morning, don't betray yourself.

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Shut up!

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Stacy hanging with you, and if it's back to school, if your kids are back or heading back this week, are they still teaching the food pyramid in health classes? Because I need somebody to blame for my craving of carbs.

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Rock 102. It's Stacy, and it's a trustworthy cruise at this point. 2027, summer of 99 and beyond cruise. Creed, they tested the waters a few years ago, and they're just doing the cruises from here on out, I guess. Breaking Benjamin's part of the lineup. Our Lady P's, Fuel, Seven Dust. 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
1: Well, well, well, Adolf Mark Hitler, what did he have to say?
0: First off, watermelon is the perfect dessert for a hot summer party. Yeah, nope. Okay, fine.
1: We all love watermelon, but we were watching a video of someone at a formal dinner party.
0: Second, are you going to tell me that you eat watermelon as an adult with your hands? What, do you like to wear your watermelon when you eat it? I am a professional watermelon eater, says Mark.

0: 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Maybe. 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
1: Hey, don't forget, coming up here later in the show, 1 o'clock, we'll do it. $1,000 and a trip to be in Vegas at our iHeartRadio Music Festival. 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It's Battle and Puddle of Mud on now.

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I'll tell you that story next.

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1: Hey, if you want to put a face to the voice, then you'll be like, oh, yeah, yeah, yeah. 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

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Time to wrap things up here on your Friday. Appreciate you letting me hang out with you. It's been a lot of fun. Hope you have a great rest of your weekend. Instagram, hit that follow button. Battle on air. Love you. Mean it. Bye-bye.

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1: 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Ozzy's right. No more tears, as his family said. We want everyone to think of him and smile and laugh and enjoy the world like he did. To Tom Petty and the Heartbreakers. You feel summer closing in, Tom? No, it's got a death grip on us.

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The Money Man lighting up a Friday night with Ronnie Spector. Take me home tonight. I don't want to be alone. I don't want the big empty, the Stone Temple Pilots.

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1: Foreigner,
0: cold as ice? No, not yet. We're still boiling and flooding. It's been a year. Look, all over the world, extreme weather. You know, we were just in England last week. It was 100 degrees in London. That never happens. All of Europe is melting, and the winter's going to be interesting, too. I know. Labor Day's coming. It's changing. It means back to school is coming. 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

Rock 102, it's Ken Daschau. You know what's back? Wine on the River. 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

present this classic rock. Rock 102, John Mellencamp. So Jackie wants to be a football star, huh? Well, after week two, cutdowns start to come. You know, that backup quarterback position sometimes is up for grabs. Here's live.

102 Memphis Classic Rock. Ken Dasha wishing everybody a great weekend, whether it's chilling, relaxing, hanging with friends, honeydew projects around the house. Go get it. I send you into a Friday night saying maintain your self-esteem, the offspring.